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How about the big news for Linkin Park? They're going to get a star on the Hollywood Walk of Fame. The class of 2027 was announced. Everyone that next year will get their star, and that's Linkin Park, the Smashing Pumpkins, the Ramones, and a ton of other actors and actresses and performers. And very cool, though, I'm sure, for Linkin Park, the Pumpkins, and the Ramones. Those are going to be three of the biggest crowds of

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That's the way to go.

I've never thought about this question until I saw it right now. This survey talking about if you flirt with AI, if you have a romantic conversation with ChatGPT, is that cheating? A lot of people think so. 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

Well, thank you very much, Offspring. I got to watch that. 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

Dracula, very scary. Tame Impala on Alt 104.5. And the Smashing Pumpkins right before. What a time for the Pumpkins right now, because today is the anniversary of when they put out Siamese Dream, the album that changed everything for the Pumpkins. And also, it was just announced, they're going to get a star next year on the Hollywood Walk of Fame. Well, congratulations to Billy Corgan and all the

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Green Day, they made a big surprise appearance at Comic-Con over the weekend in San Diego, hyping up their new movie, Nimrods. They were throwing out ice cream to their fans. They played some songs. We talked about that. Marvel, Rick Moranis, all kinds of stuff happened at Comic-Con. We got into tonight with the Mike Jones Minute-Con. If you missed it earlier tonight, around 7:45 on Alt-104.5. Well, catch up on the podcast. It's on our socials. We put it up there every night. So if you missed the Minute-Con, you could always hear all your nerd news at Alt-104.5 Philly and at Mike Jones Radio on Twitter and Facebook.

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0: Tomorrow's going to be another day of, well, Gavin Rossdale. 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
1: 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At the time, I was losing my mother and I just had my daughter. So there's a juxtaposition between the sadness and the happiness I was feeling. So

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Philadelphia's alternative on 104.5. There was a whole bunch of stuff happening over the weekend, including the guys that jumped off the Space Needle in Seattle. Jumped off, parachuted down. That was ridiculous. We're going to talk about

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0: Jill and Double Take on Alt 104.5. Of all the ways to get an adrenaline rush, I don't get it with base jumpers. Why? Why would you do that? I'm Mike Jones. It was wild seeing the video over the weekend. The two guys that were at the top of the Space Needle in Seattle, they jumped up over this high glass wall and then flipped over the edge of the Space Needle, like just gone. And then when they were pretty close to the ground, that's when they pulled their parachutes, hit the ground, and then ran away. And the police are looking for them. Look, I like adrenaline. I love roller coasters. Sometimes I like to drive fast, but I'm not sitting there thinking, that's a tall building. Should I jump off of it and get as close to death as possible? I'm good without doing that in my life. I'm okay.
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If you're a big Linkin Park fan, that'd be a really cool musical adventure to take. It was just announced that they're going to have their own star on the Hollywood Walk of Fame next year. You could go out for the ceremony. I'm sure they'll play a couple songs. Who knows? Maybe they have a big show that night. And there's plenty of other trouble you can get into all around L.A. But we'll have Linkin Park. We'll have fun with them right after Bedroom Posters from Yellow Card and Good Charlotte on Alt 104.5.

Don't worry, everything's okay. It's not like a tornado picked up your house and put it smack dab in the middle of the Great White North. We do, though, have a bunch of Canadian friends now on Alt 104.5 with Sum 41, and Avril is coming right after Alanis Morissette. 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

Monday always brings our next song for the Alt 104.5 Best Music Discovery Ever this week. And now we're spotlighting the Linda Lindas and their new one, Burning Out. What'd you think about it? Can you hear that more on Alt 104.5? Should it stick around? Or maybe, nah. Now I'm going to take a pass. Well, whatever way, if you're into it or not, let us know by texting us like or dislike

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2: I don't know about you, but today has really felt like a Monday. I don't know if it's just like the post-warp tour, like haze that I'm in, but we're here. I've got your full hour of new music coming up. I do want to talk about Warp Tour a little bit, if I can, but more importantly, we got all this new music to get in front of you. I mean, I got Sombra on the show tonight. We're doing Young the Giant, Miles Smith, Phoebe Bridgers, Noah Kahan, Weezer, Evanescence. So hang out and make sure to check in with me as the show's going on. You know, I like hearing from you. You can always send me a talk back. 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But let's kick it off right now. Julia Wolf up first. This is In My Room.

0: Philadelphia's alternative. It's Alt 104.5. Hey, what's up? It's Alex Mack here on Emerging Alt. We just check in the talkbacks coming in on our free iHeartRadio app. I just got this one.
1: This is Mason. What's up, Alex? I was just hoping to put in a request. Let me listen to some Young the Giant. You pick.
0: What's up, Mason? And yeah, would love to play Young the Giant. And if it is up to me, I'm going to pick one of the new ones, obviously. This one called Evergreen.

0: Philadelphia's alternative. It's Alt 104.5. Hey, what's up? My name's Alex Mack. I'm your host here on Emerging Alt. And I'll be honest with you, like, I get to go to a lot of shows, right? One of the perks of the job, but, you know, I do work nights, obviously, so I don't get to go to a ton, and I still get FOMO so bad. Like, my friends just went and saw Noah Kahan last week in Washington, D.C. That show looked incredible. Honestly, it looked like it was so loud, like everyone just screaming every word back. This is one of the new ones from Noah right now. The song's called Doors.
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0: 4-5, Philadelphia's alternative.
1: I'm so excited for Weezer to kick off the Weezer the Gathering tour coming up. It's Alex Mack here on Emerging Alts. I just love that they called it Weezer the Gathering, but I'm trying not to hold my breath. I'm just hopeful that they maybe have some Magic the Gathering, like merch items. Can you imagine like a Weezer playmat or card sleeves or dice? Sorry, I'm being a giant nerd here, but that would be sick. Weezer right now, this song featuring Wednesday. It's called We Might.

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0: I feel like Evanescence is just having like such a time right now. That was their new one called Who Will You Follow here on Emerging Alt. I'm Alex Mack. Let me know what you thought about it. You know, I want you to be honest with me. That way I know what to keep playing for you. So whether that was Evanescence you want to talk about or that new Weezer song I played beforehand. We had Biba Doobie and the Marias, Noah Kahan, Phoebe Bridgers with that song Lost Boys. So good on the show tonight. But more importantly, let me know what you think. You can send me a talk back, as always, on our free iHeartRadio app. Or if you want to, just add me on Instagram, DM me. You know, you can always hit me up at Alex Mack Live. It's Alex, M-A-C. L-I-V-E.
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Alt-1045, Philadelphia's alternative. What's up? This is Alex Mack, your host on Emerging Alt. Coast to coast tonight with a full hour of new music. I mean, it's so funny. I feel like I get to know a lot of these artists as I'm researching them and playing their songs for you. Sam Fender, right now, I feel like would just be like such a good guy to get a beer with. Maybe Olivia Dean, too. She's featured on this song. It's called Rain Me In. No.

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This morning, the Woody Show will make your life look a whole lot better with redneck news. 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

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What up? 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
2: 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Mother is a collaborative musical project. The idea is that each release brings together different artists with different influences to create a unique sound. Here's our song,

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This morning, the Woody Show will make your life look a whole lot better with redneck news. 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

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This morning, the Woody Show will make your life look a whole lot better with redneck news. 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
1: I'm Nick Turturro. 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

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This morning, the Woody Show will make your life look a whole lot better with redneck news. 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
2: Today's Tuesday. It is July the 28th, 2026. Hello and welcome. We are the Woody Show.
4: Yeah.
2: Woody, Greg, hi. Menace. Mm-hmm. We got Gina Grad.
5: Hi.
2: We got Seabass.
6: What?
2: Sammy is here.
7: Hello.
2: There is Jeff G.
8: Yep.
2: We got Morgan. Vaughn, our video producer. Dumbass Tyler is here. We got Bort. We got Menji. And we got the phones open. 877-44-WOODY. You can send us a text. Check in over to 22987. Today, July 28th. It's World Hepatitis Day.
5: Oh, nice. Yay.
8: Sweet. What are we doing?
2: I don't know. So, like, so what happens? You get hepatitis. That could be anything from what? Like cold sores?
5: Well, there's A, B, and C, right? No.
7: Well, that's what? Herpes.
2: No. That's herpes. Yeah. Okay, never mind. Never mind. Strike that. Strike that.
9: Doesn't that mess with your blood?
5: Okay. It's a liver thing.
2: Yeah. So hepatitis, but there's different kinds, right? Like what does Pamela Anderson have?
9: B.
2: Right?
3: And A.
9: D.
2: But what are the different? Like, what's the difference? What happens with
9: one
2: the different
9: stronger
2: ones?
9: Than the other? I think
5: C is the worst one, and you get that from like sharing needles and stuff, right?
3: And can you die?
2: I don't know.
3: It?
2: You're asking right to the person who just asked the question and confused it with cold sores.
5: I'm looking around.
10: Here we got it. Here
2: okay,
10: are
2: yeah.
10: the viral.
2: Here's the lowdown on hepatitis, Seabass.
10: Hepatitis A spreads by food or water. Parentheses. Fecal oral route.
2: All right.
10: Short term resolves on its own. Okay, good. Preventable by vaccine. I think I have a Hep A and Hep B vaccine. B, infected through blood.
2: All right.
10: Bodily fluids, semen.
5: Yes, because when I went out of the country in college, they made us get Hep B vaccines.
10: Yes, can be a long term problem there with liver damage. C, blood, sharing needles. Becomes chronic. No vaccine, but is curable with antivirals.
2: Wait, and that's the one that Pam Anderson
5: yes.
2: had?
5: Mm-hmm.
2: Hep C?
5: Yes.
10: Interesting. Yeah. D, occurs only in people who are already infected with B, so it's like extra B.
3: Oh, man.
5: Hep B plus, yeah.
2: And UB extra.
10: Kidding. And E, through water, poor sanitation, like you might, and is short-term, but can be dangerous for pregnant individuals like Sammy will be after she gets married.
2: Oh,
5: oh okay.
2: Well, she'll have a couple different risk factors there.
10: You know what I'm
2: yes.
10: saying?
2: Because yeah. anything after 30 is automatically like a high risk.
7: Mm-hmm. 35.
5: You're geriatric.
2: Right. Oh, is it 35
7: it's
2: now?
7: Geriatric.
10: Yeah. And obesity.
9: Geriatric. And obesity.
2: All right. Well, it's World Hepatitis Day, so now you know. It's National Chocolate Milk Day.
9: Ooh.
2: It's National Soccer Day and National Water Park Day today.
5: Love it.
9: Oh, sweet.
2: All right, here we go. Seabass, your favorite. And Greg, you're always looking to learn. You want to know what the top Gen Z slang so far this year is?
10: Yes. Keep me updated.
2: So here we are. We're a little bit more than halfway through the year. And the top slang for Gen Z, sun, say walla, LARP, lock in, and looks maxing.
5: What's say walla?
2: All right. And then let's see. Last year's words, by the way, were 6'7". That was big.
9: Uh-huh.
2: Blazing. Yeah. Crash out and unk. So we've moved past those.
5: Thank God.
3: Those we're aware of. Yeah.
2: All right. So sun, which is, dude, Menace has been doing this forever.
9: It's what's a up,
2: casual
9: sun?
2: Way to address someone similar to saying bro, dude, or my guy. What's up, son?
3: Yep.
8: Yeah, so that's like New York stuff right there.
10: That's like 30 years old.
2: Yeah. Say walla. Now, this is a phrase that comes from Arabic. So like wallahi, meaning I swear to God. It's used to challenge someone to prove they're telling the truth. Like, you won the lottery? Say walla?
10: No cap.
5: Like, for real?
2: Which I would thought they'd mean like,
3: for real?
2: Like, say what?
3: Yeah, okay.
2: You know, say walla? But because it has religious origins, some people use it sincerely while other people just use it casually in slang.
3: I've never heard it.
2: LARP, LARPing, we've heard about that for a while.
5: Cool.
2: Live action role playing. Online, it's used to call someone out for pretending to be something that they're not or acting fake. So, he's out LARPing. Here LARPing as a millionaire.
10: We have for real life LARPers in my neighborhood in Nashville, and they have been doing it in the same park for 30 plus years.
3: Is it the medieval knight?
5: Yeah, with the leather gloves.
10: Classic stuff. And they've been at the same part. My little brother did it when he was a kid. They're still there. Weirdos.
9: LARPing.
2: Lock in. See, a lot of these seem like Sun, LARPing. These are all older.
9: Stuff comes back around.
2: Yeah. All right. So to focus completely on a task and eliminate distractions, lock in. All right. Often used before studying, working out, or preparing for something important. I've got finals next week. I need to lock in. Time to get serious.
10: Are they telling us this to distract us so we won't know the real Gen Z slang?
5: Yeah.
2: I don't know. And then looks maxing. We've heard a little bit about this. The practice of trying to maximize your physical appearance through grooming, skincare, fitness, fashion, hairstyles, dental care, or other appearance improvements. Example would be, he's been looks maxing for months with a new haircut, skincare routine, and gym membership.
5: Yeah. So this is basically a glow up.
10: Yes, yeah, and it is what Menace has been doing. Menace has got Invisalign. He's going to the gym. Yeah, he's on Manjaro.
9: I'm looks maxing. Did you look up R word maxing? Did you read the definition of that?
10: Yeah, like what you were saying. It's sort of...
9: Because that's definitely taking over looks maxing online.
10: Just doing stuff real fast.
2: All right, time for...

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12: Well, you guys remember Punch the Monkey?
13: Oh, yes, of course.
12: Punch was abandoned by his mother shortly after birth, and then he went viral for fruiting it up with that stuffed animal. Because
14: poor thing.
12: None of the other monkeys wanted to be his friend. Well, he just turned 1 year old.
13: Aww. Yeah.
12: Yeah.
14: And he's doing well, right?
12: He got about 2,500 birthday cards and well wishes from fans all over the world.
15: That's dumb.
12: Who have been following his journey.
15: Wow.
12: His comeback story has made him one of the zoo's biggest attractions. Yeah, the zoo loves it because everybody comes out to see, Punch.
15: Didn't he get a girlfriend and like a mom?
12: I know, but imagine how bummed out she's going to be when he comes out saying he's gay.
16: No.
12: Ruin this poor girl's time, you know?
14: Yeah.
15: They should auction Punch.
12: I should have known from the stuffed animal.
14: It gets better, Punch.
15: They should auction that stuffed animal if he's
12: better.
15: Over it.
12: Yeah, she's like, oh, hey, dude, what's with the stuffed animal?
14: Gay! Just a baby monkey.
16: Yeah. Sweetie.
12: So sometimes we have these stories to keep things in perspective, right? Like you're bumming out because, man, it's still so early in the week.
14: Yeah.
12: Oh, God.
14: Gotta go to work.
12: Yeah. Such a long week ahead of us, or whatever's going on that's, causing drama in your life. It could be worse. 59-year-old hiker Greg.
14: Oh, here we go.
12: Was on a trail in Utah with his brother when the weather started to turn. And at first, they didn't see any lightning, so they decided to keep going. But just before they reached the top, lightning struck. And then not only did it strike, but one of the hikers took a direct hit. Died instantly while his brother watched.
16: Oh,
14: that's horrible.
12: See, there you go. Another great hiking story.
14: No, I guess.
12: Stop me when you hear a really cool one.
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17: 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Push it. Rev it.

0: Man, is anything on the up and up? Or is everything just BS and corrupt? I'm starting to wonder more and more.
1: I mean, yeah,
2: scams and whatnot. What to believe?
0: I was never so pessimistic about that kind of stuff until more recently. I mean, like just how much are we being played or scammed, you know, by whether it's local or federal government, mm-hmm. you know, even companies like
3: charities.
0: Like what are they doing? Yeah. What are they doing with our information? Or mm-hmm. I don't know. Is anything actually what you think it is?
1: Is anything real?
0: Yeah. There was a couple stories. One was this police chief in Florida forced to resign because he was caught hooking up with this woman who was married to the guy that he was investigating.
2: That's bad optics.
0: Yeah. So the department got a tip about, you know, how the chief, you know, I guess with text messages showing the chief and the wife texting about a lunch and a hotel hookup. And so he got exposed and he resigned. And now he's the one who's being investigated.
1: Okay.
0: Right. The power of the punani, though.
4: Yeah.
0: Once again on display. No, but then there's this 22-year-old mayor in Georgia.
1: Damn.
0: Who elects a 22-year-old mayor?
1: Just for funsies. Georgia.
0: I don't take advice from 22-year-olds. You know, like you see that every once in a while, like especially with the influencer culture. Like you'll see this person. It's like you're a fetus.
1: What do you know?
0: Yeah, you're 22 years old and you're going to give me some like really insightful life advice.
2: Well, there's some towns that have a dog for a mayor.
1: Oh, those are my favorite.
0: Yeah, yeah, I'm saying, but you know those people?
2: Yeah.
0: It's like what kind of insight do you have at 22 years old? Like,
1: oh, please,
0: like some lifetime.
1: Elder. Yeah,
0: some like lifetime of experience. Anyway, you might have a good point. I'll hear it out, but like it's the energy with which they bring their message. Mm-hmm. As if I'm sitting here listening to Yoda. Anyway, this 22-year-old mayor in Georgia is being investigated for his spending habits, and the city he was elected to watch over took away his city-issued credit cards because of the investigation. His name is Jaden Williams. He was sworn in as the mayor of Stockbridge just 6 months ago, but they've already cut off his credit cards, city-used vehicles, and city funds. The city council got information that raised red flags about his spending.
1: Oh, no, he's grounded.
0: Unsure what Mayor Toddler here was spending his money on, or not even his money, the public's money on, or how much was involved. And you're 22. What, Pokemon cards, OnlyFans?
1: Yeah. Uh-huh.
0: Like, what are you spending it on?
2: Clothes.
0: Mayor Fetus has not been charged with a crime just yet, but he is presiding over the city council meetings and will continue his other mayoral. I mean, what do you do as mayor of?
1: Yeah.
0: Of Stockbridge, Georgia.
1: I mean, Stockbridge
4: it's an exurb, as they say, outer suburb of Atlanta. So it's not nothing.
0: Oh, really?
4: It's not nothing.
0: Oh, I pictured that to be like middle of nowheresville.
4: It's a lot of, you know, it's farmland and stuff, but it's not, you know, maybe 45 minutes from Atlanta.
1: Whose kid is this? That's all I want to know.
3: The youngest current mayor in the United States is 20 years old.
4: Nice.
3: In Henderson, Iowa.
1: He can't drink.
3: Yeah.
4: Look, hey, you know, the people who fought the Revolutionary War were like 12.
1: Yeah. So take that.
4: I had a company credit card when I was 20, and it was insanely tempting. Thank God I'm an upstanding person. Yeah.
0: Thank God.
4: Because I was also mega poor.
1: Mm-hmm.
4: And I was just sitting like, you run through your mind, if I pay it back in time before they notice anything, and then no.
3: Also, I didn't get to finish my sentence. Who are you to assume that it's a man? It's actually a female that's the mayor.
1: Ooh.
3: Thank you. Shout out Eva.
4: Man, that's all right, too.
3: Thank you.
0: What are you talking about?
3: The youngest mayor in America.
0: Oh, I thought you were talking about, I'm like, no, this is a guy. No, Jaden Williams is a dude.
4: Yeah, totally.
1: Some
4: yeah.
1: dumb dude.
0: Yeah.
3: Yeah.
1: Yeah, he's grounded.
0: Totally. But who are the people? I'm curious to hear from anybody. Like when you start talking about how, you know, the fix is in and, mm-hmm. you know, the government, local or federal, they're just doing whatever. It's the citizens who are suffering. It's all corrupt. It's all people are getting rich off the backs of, you know, the people who are doing the right thing and going to work, and you're a W-2 employee. You're just, mm-hmm. you're just getting screwed. And people go, that is such a jaded way to think about it. I would love to figure out, like, how do you still feel that way?
1: Yeah.
0: Because I want some of whatever you've got.
1: What's your proof that this isn't happening?
0: I don't want to be this pessimistic. I don't want to feel the way that I do currently. It's hard not to, though.
1: Yeah.
0: There's too many stories. There's too many examples.
1: Because we're always getting screwed. So
4: this Stockbridge mayor is a pretty small one.
0: That's small, but I mean, it's hard to believe. Like when you see, hundreds of millions of dollars just be in the wind,
1: just vanish,
0: and then they hold some kind of vote to should we do a forensic investigation? And then one person goes, no, vetoed.
1: Yeah, internal investigation, and we found ourselves innocent.
0: There's enough of those type of examples. Yeah. Where it's hard not to be pessimistic. I don't want to be. I really honestly don't.
2: Well, Menace, you mentioned charities. Even charity, I'm suspicious of charities too.
0: Yeah.
2: At this point.
3: You got to really look into them.
2: There was a woman who posted this video somewhat recently. She wanted to donate to, I believe it was earthquake relief. And so they needed actual physical goods, mm-hmm. such as toilet paper. So she did the toilet paper and put an air tag in it, and it ended up in some market that was being sold.
1: What?
2: It didn't go to where it was. And it makes you think, like, you know what? I wonder how much of stuff that we gave away ever showed up.
0: Like, is anything real? Like, we talked about the recycling programs.
1: How
0: many times? They don't even do that anymore. China used to buy a bunch of aluminum. They don't do that anymore. No. They don't even buy that now. So now just there's a lot of them that just go right to landfills.
1: Oh, my God.
0: So there was just a video where they showed the city trash collectors going around to the parks, and the parks had the three different trash cans, and they were taking them all. They all got dumped in the same truck. So there were individual trash cans. People were, who knows? I'm sure there was a lot of garbage that ended up in the bottles and cans bin. But still, they took them out of there. They just dumped them directly into the one trash truck and then just took off.
1: Yeah. So it's theater.
0: My question, is anything real?
1: That's a good question.
4: That's real life.
0: You know, now that we're seeing all these videos and these different things, like, is that real? Is this real? Yeah. Are we all just being,
1: suckered.
0: Yeah, suckered here.
4: Not on the Woody Show.
2: Never.
0: 877-44-WOODY. You can send us a text over to 22987. 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
5: 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Are you ready?
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23: 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This is how you win.

a new one from Cage the Elephants called Beaches in Tennessee. It's Alt 104.5 Jackson here. I don't get this. You know, there's a lot of fad diets out there. A lot of them take off just because they sound more appealing than actually eating healthy and exercising. But not this one. Videos going around social media about how you can lose weight by eating diarrhea lettuce. Yeah, this stuff that's giving everybody a parasite. So you're purposely giving yourself a parasite. They're calling it Cyclospora skinny. And a lot of the posts are tongue-in-cheek, but officials still warning people, don't do this. One doctor says getting any illness on purpose is just a bad idea, you think? Plus, this parasite can actually be deadly in some people. There are folks that have ended up in the hospital for long periods of time. That's just crazy. Let me eat this, get a parasite, have diarrhea for 6 weeks. But look how trim I look. And I don't know if this one from years ago was true, but do you remember people talking about purposely getting a tapeworm to lose weight? It's insane. Crazy. It's so stupid. Yeah. All right. Here's Nirvana and Come As You Are.

That's Alanis. It's Alt 104.5. Hey, if you had to guess the band, the longest running rock band or metal band that have never broken up or become inactive for any period of time, who do you think would top that list? Well, Loudwire.com put together a list of the longest running rock and metal bands. These are groups that have been together for more than 40 years and have never broken up or even gone on a short hiatus. Topping the list, formed in 1962 and still active today, the Rolling Stones. I got to know what Keith Richards and Mick Jagger are doing, man. It really boggles the mind. Mick Jagger is still up there running around stages like he's 25. It's crazy. In at number two on that list, formed in 1965, the Scorpions. In at number three, ZZ Top. Although ZZ Top lost a member when Dusty Hill passed away in July of 2021. Although they continued with one of their guitar techs, Elwood Francis, who took over bass following Dusty's passing. And a few other bands of note on this list, Metallica, the Red Hot Chili Peppers, AC/DC, and U2. 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

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Jackson here. If you're a fan of the show, Beat Shazam season premiere is tonight. I tried out for that show. Me and a buddy of mine did one of the auditions for that show. We never got a call back, but it was fun. It's harder than it looks, man. It's, you know, a name that tune kind of thing. But when the pressure is on, what I found was like, oh, I absolutely know that song. Oh, crap, what's the name? Oh, crap, what's the name? You got to be quick on your feet, man. It's the 8th season, and it's at 9 o'clock tonight on Fox. The Salish Song, Gigi Perez, Alt 104.

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0: Philly's alternative. It's Alt 104.5 Chili Peppers. All right, let's play. Jeopardy had a music category of one-word album titles last night. Do you think you could run the category? They could not. Let's try.
1: Though Michael Jackson wrote two number one hits for this 1982 album, the title track was penned by Rod Temperton.
0: Thriller.
1: Matthew.
2: What is Thriller?
0: Yeah. Yes.
1: We've heard whispers that John McVie suggested changing the title of a 1977 album from Yesterday's Gone
0: Rumors.
1: To this.
0: Rumors.
1: Sophia.
3: What is Rumors?
1: Fleetwood Mac, right. Merriam-Webster says this idiomatic phrase is two words, but Nirvana made it one in 1991.
0: Never mind.
1: Matthew.
2: What is Never Mind?
1: Right. You Need to Calm Down and Cruel Summer are tracks on this 2019 offering from Taylor Swift.
0: Lover.
1: Devin.
4: What is Red?
1: No. Those songs are on Lover. Go ahead. You can say the title of this Kendrick Lamar album full of one-word song titles like Love and Humble.
0: Damn.
1: Sophia.
3: What is Damn?
1: You got it.
0: Yeah. Those were actually fairly easy, though, don't you think? I'm sure they get harder. Here's Live and Lightning Crashes. 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

I never get sick of that song. Still love it. 30 Seconds to Mars and The Kill. Jackson here. Simply the voice of a generation. Chris Cornell. Sucks that he's gone, but the music remains. Here's Black Hole Sun. It's all 104.5.

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It's Butterfly, Crazy Town Jackson here, Postmodern Radio 104.5. It's coming up today. We're going to play some Our Lady Peace. I got some Space Hog and Gorillaz lined up for you. Had a request for Audio Slave. It's all coming up in just a few. Yellow Card and Good Charlotte now. Bedroom Posters.

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5: 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This is how you win. Throwing it back for the lunch hour. Classic alternative cuts covering the 80s, the 90s, the aughts. Today, we've got some Space Hog. We're going to play some Gorillaz. Had a request for Audio Slave. We'll make that happen as well. And let's get underway.

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Love the request, man. Keep them coming. Click on that little microphone on the top of the screen. 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That will happen in 2027. Here's Bullet with Butterfly Wings. The world.

Space Hog. In the meantime, it's Postmodern Radio 104.5. Jackson here was watching this video of a girl on TikTok that works at McDonald's, and she's giving you tips, secrets you probably don't know about. Some of these you probably do, though. If you order fries with no salt, they have to be made fresh. So if you want hot, fresh French fries, order them unsalted. They make a whole new batch. But then you have to deal with unsalted fries. Or you could ask for salt packets on the side and it'd probably get you a very confused look. The poor man's Big Mac, she says, for about half the price, if you order a McDouble with no ketchup or mustard and then ask them to add mac sauce and lettuce, and you basically get a Big Mac. And then finally, she points out the folded egg versus the rounded egg. The folded eggs that you find on like the biscuits or a McGriddle, those are pre-made, just heated up. But the rounded eggs are freshly cracked

and made every morning. That's what goes into an Egg McMuffin. So that's a fresh egg. This, I can confirm, when I was a kid, a teenager, one of my first jobs was at McDonald's, and I used to work the morning shift, and they'd put you on stations, and I would have, like, the Egg McMuffin station. So I'd make Egg McMuffins all morning. Fresh egg every time. You drop it in a little circle on top of a grill so it stays round. Yeah. Now you're in the know.

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We'll take it back to 10 from Pearl Jam. Came out in 1991. Here's Jeremy.

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There's no doubt, Alt-1045 Jackson here. If you had a choice between instantly getting 50 grand or you can flip a coin, which means a 50-50 shot, to win 1 million bucks, which one would you pick? 65% of Americans polled would take the guaranteed 50 grand. Just a little fun game show style hypothetical. Only 25% said they'd flip the coin for the million. Remember, that means you risk walking away with nothing. About 10% of people say they don't know what they do. I might be in that 10%. It would just depend, right? Like, is the rent due? Do I need that 50K now? 50-50 shot at a million bucks? I don't know. Here's Radiohead and Creep.

Heavy as a crown, Linkin Park. It's all 104.5 Jackson here. All right, I'll try it. There's a new study that just found sniffing chocolate between sets at the gym might help you crank out a stronger workout. No lie. No supplement, no new fancy gym gear, just a chunk of dark chocolate. New study found that men who had not eaten for at least 10 hours were able to complete more reps when they smelled chocolate between sets. It does not say here whether you can eat it or not. They tested three different scents, dark chocolate, milk chocolate, and water, which would be scentless, wouldn't it? The biggest boost came from dark chocolate, and it was significant. Guys completing about 18 more reps per workout than with anything else. The men said their workouts did not feel any harder. They even reported feeling less hungry after smelling dark chocolate. Very odd study. Like, who came up with it? Hey, let's do a study on what happens when dudes sniff chocolate in the gym. It's crazy. But go ahead. You know you want to try it. I'm going to try it.

Hoopa Stank. It's Alt 104.5 Jackson here till 2 o'clock. Jesse steps in then. Still plenty of chances this afternoon to win $1,000 with alternative income. Just keep listening up for those keywords. When you get one, head to Alt1045Philly.com to enter it for your chance to win. Here's Pierce the Veil. So far, so fake.

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That's All American Rejects, Alt 104.5. That's going to wrap things up for me, Jackson. I'm out of time. Jesse's up next. Still a handful of chances to win some cash this afternoon with alternative income. Keep listening for those keywords. I'll catch you back here tomorrow morning, 10 a.m. right after the Woody Show. I hope you have a stellar afternoon. We'll see you tomorrow. Love you. Mean it. Bye.

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saying yesterday that I've stopped caring about the Phillies basically because of the excitement of LeBron James. There's a reason I barely watched that Phillies game last night. Such a disappointment. What a gut punch. Battled back, and then they lost it. Johan Duran allowed 3 runs in the 9th. Why did I even recap that? All 104.5 Jesse, new song from the Linda Lindas after Nirvana.

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We're rolling through this Tuesday afternoon. Everyone's talking about LeBron, but what about Shark Week? Discovery Channel just kicked off on Sunday. Brand new premieres every night. 2 to 3 hour long original premieres tonight, 8 p.m. Jurassic Sharks. Exploring 150 million years of extinct shark history using modern CGI and living relatives for comparison. This is fascinating stuff. It's basically about ultimate unkillable ocean grandpas. Respect your elders. 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

You know, Red Hot Chili Peppers, they're still busy in between albums. They've got that Netflix documentary, Flea's got his solo album. Chad Smith just did an interview yesterday with a radio station in Australia confirming Red Hot Chili Peppers back in studio. They'll be back in September to start writing and recording the new music. He said, we'll write for about 6 to 8 months, and then what we come up with during that time will be the music that we put on the record. So that means new album next year, essentially. 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

Pictures just came out. LeBron already in the gym with Tyrese Maxey after signing with the Sixers. Just had their first teammate workout yesterday. They posed for a picture. They've actually worked out together before every offseason of Maxey's career. Very, very familiar with one another. The chemistry is already there. So much excitement. Tickets for the Sixers preseason game against the Celtics quadrupled in price already. The LeBron effect is real. 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

Dusty, get that music loving butt to Instagram, Facebook, Twitter, at Alt1045 Philly. We are kicking off our afternoon discussion. If it's your first time tuning in, welcome. It's called Alt1045 Reply All. So great question today. What's the best concert you've ever seen in a small, intimate venue? Join in on socials. Almost forgot what I was saying. Join in on socials. I'll share on the air. Edge Hill, double take.

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Okay, Mark Hoppus was just in Philly last week. Dodger series with Will Yip, legendary Philly producer, musician, sparking major fan speculation. No details or announcements, but they were both on the field together at the bank. Shooting the shizzy with Bryce Harper. What a life. Noah Kahan was just at the bank last month, setting an attendance record and making Philly history. 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

popping off at Comic-Con San Diego this past week, and Billy Joe Armstrong showed up. Pop-up ice cream truck performance, a basket case, and then the rest of Green Day, they joined him, handed out free ice cream, cassettes, t-shirts, all sorts of freebies to promote the new movie Nimrods, which is out in just a few weeks. 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

Whoa, happy 50th birthday, Jacoby Shaddix of Papa Roach. He has not aged. I don't know what he's doing, but it's working. Alt 104.5 Jesse, it is muggy out, more rain. Flood watch in effect through 2 p.m. tomorrow. Always a good time to remind you to stay alert. 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

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Best show you've ever seen at a small, intimate venue at Patty Cake 107 on Instagram. Damn lucky you. She said Nirvana at J.C. 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

show you've ever seen at a small intimate venue. That's the conversation this afternoon. Alt 1045 reply all at Charlie the photo guy says Social D, House of Blues, and Mike in Douglasville. Would you look at that? The Lumineers at World Cafe Live. Keep them coming at Alt 1045 Philly on socials.

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Jossie, it's Shark Week. Ancient Ocean Zaddies tonight. 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

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Chad Smith confirmed just did an interview yesterday saying the band will head to studio this September to begin work on their next album, which will most likely be out next year. You love to hear it. Chili Peppers on the way in a few. Pierce the Veil, So Far So Fake.

you've ever seen at a super small intimate venue at John Sabino 10 on Instagram. The long shot at First Unitarian Church, Billy Joe Armstrong's side project at Mega West Wolf, says Sponge at the Water Tower in Oaks, which I had no idea existed until now. So cool. 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

Research estimating LeBron James will bring an economic boom to the city of Philly. This is like the first ever legit superstar to play here. We already see Sixers preseason tickets skyrocketing. So if you're back on the Sixers train, extra cash to pay for the price gouging, Alt 104.5 alternative income final. Keyword of the day coming up in two songs.

This is fantastic news from Josh on Alt 104.5. So he was texting us, the Alt 104.5 crew. He was telling us it's super helpful. If you're planning to go to the Foo Fighters show at the Link, you can buy parking passes via AXS, and they're selling parking tickets for like $25 cheaper than the Citizens Bank park lots. Very helpful advanced knowledge. Prepay for your parking with AXS. Damn, August 13th, dude, two more weeks. The Foos, return it to the city of brotherly love. The city of LeBron now. My hero.

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0: 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So we do our stripped down unplug Sunday mornings with DJ Downtown, my boy, emerging all weeknights, 11 o'clock with Alex Mack. We do our best music discovery ever of the week, every week, and our On the Verge artists. 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It's called My Love.
1: 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On face value, My Love reads as a love song, but it's a song about hope. At the time, I was losing my mother, and I just had my daughter. So there's a juxtaposition between the sadness and the happiness I was feeling.
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We've been talking about best show you've seen at an intimate venue. And MSG, enormous, rarely feels intimate, but Phish, they're doing five nights there. It's the Phish and Five run, so it's for their 92nd through 96 shows at MSG. I was there Saturday night. They turned that arena into the most soul-stirring, personal, intimate experience, as they always do. Completely rebuilt my soul once again. God, long live the Phish from Vermont.

Phillies, Phillies, Phillies, oy vey. Alt 104.5 going to break our hearts again tonight, I'm sure. Game two with the Marlins, 6:40. What else? Also, Shark Week. Good stuff on the agenda for this evening. I realize all I do is talk about TV. I got to chill out. Maybe I'll read a book. Whatever it is you're getting into, have the best time doing it. Jesse, I'm out. Mike Jones, taking over now. Bye.

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5, Philadelphia's alternative. Last weekend, it was the live stream of the Warped Tour. Now, this weekend, plans are already set with 4 days of Lollapalooza. We're going to get into it all in a few minutes. 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Bedroom Posters, Yellow Car.

0: on Tuesday. It's already nice to have plans for the whole weekend set. This weekend, it's all about Lollapalooza. I'm Mike Jones, all 104.5. It's kicking off on Thursday, and live from Chicago, you got the Smashing Pumpkins, Bee-Ba-Doobie, Empire of the Sun, Wet Leg, The Neighborhood, The Chainsmokers, Wolf Alice. Ton of great bands, lots of huge performances, because it's Lollapalooza. That's what it's all about every year. Well, starting on Thursday, all through this weekend, it's going to be live streaming on Disney Plus and Hulu.
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Gigi Perez is one of our favorite ladies on Alt 104.5. And we have a group of other ones that, well, they want to know what you think about their song, the Linda Lindas. We're going to hear them in just a few minutes with their new song, Burning Out. Hang out for it. 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Coming up in a few.

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5: 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One stage.
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On one hand, with the Red Hot Chili Peppers, Flea said the Sixers and everyone can go F themselves after LeBron left the Lakers. Sorry, man. You got some issues to deal with there. But then on the other, I like this. I'm Mike Jones on 104.5. Chad Smith has his Chad Smith Foundation, and he just announced that he's going to offer free music classes to hundreds of kids all around Detroit with his foundation and the Boys and Girls Club. And that is awesome. Big fan.

for your man Mike Jones about my favorite new song going right now on Alt 104.5, because I really love Dracula. I think it's going to be my song of the year. But then Beaches in Tennessee, this new one from Cage the Elephant, it really has stolen.

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Every night around 7:40, 7:45, we have so much to get into with the Mike Jones Minute Con. Video games and movies and TV shows and all the important stuff like that. Tonight it's going to be about the bad guys. There are new full cast versions of Dracula coming with Audible that sound pretty good. And a comic book series of Archie versus the Terminator, as crazy as that is. We'll get into it all in 6 minutes. The Mike Jones Minute Con is coming up on Alt 104.5, all brought to you by Lundy Law.

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2: Audible has had a big success with the full cast versions of the Harry Potter books, and now they're getting into the vampire business. They announced that full cast audiobook versions of Dracula are coming, and not just in English. They're doing 7 different languages. For the English version, Jonathan Bailey will be Dracula, Louis Partridge is Jonathan Harker, and in an interesting casting move, Maggie Gyllenhaal will play Van Helsing. The English version and a few of the other languages will come out on Audible on October 1st. Another interesting move is this comic crossover with Archie versus the Terminator. This will be a 5-issue comic series where John Connor becomes a transfer student at Riverdale High, and Archie and his friends are with him while he and Sarah Connor are being hunted down by the Terminator. Because, sure, why not? Archie versus the Terminator starts with the first comic in the series coming out in October. Get your daily pop culture rundown around 7:45 weeknights with the Mike Jones Minute.

Maybe it's an A word that's going to win you $1,000 with alternative income on Alt 104.5. I'm Mike Jones. I mean, look, we have Run Around from Blues Traveler, World Apart from Bike Routes. Maybe it's an A word that's a preposition. And how about me pulling that out from English class 800 centuries ago? Well, whatever the words are, if they start with A, Q, T, Y, whatever it is, tomorrow and every weekday, we got 9 chances to win a grand of alternative income from 9 a.m. to 5 p.m. A shot every hour on Alt 104.5.

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Dracula, the music version from Tame Impala on Alt 104.5. Now, the book, it was announced Audible's going to do a whole bunch of full cast versions. We actually talked about that a little bit ago in the Mike Jones Minicon on Alt 104.5. Plus, the new comic series coming, Archie versus the Terminator. 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